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It's free fishing weekend here in the province this weekend. Looking at the forecast for the weekend, dear God, don't go fishing.

Williams on cruise. He is going to be at Sastyle Center Saturday, September 5th. The Roll with the Punches tour. Special guest Lights going to be joining him at that show. Here's the Kinks now on Cruise FM.

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1: Seriously, though, does anyone want to join me? I have a charcuterie board.

listening to Bryan Adams Radio. A lot of people ask where songs come from, and the truth is every song has its own story. Back in the early days when Jim Vallance and I were writing songs together, there really wasn't a formula. We'd throw ideas around, chase titles, build melodies, and sometimes a song would arrive surprisingly quickly. Other times we'd spend days and days trying to figure out what was actually trying to be said. In some cases, even longer. Jim had started a song back in the early 80s, and when I heard it, I thought, we gotta finish this song.

Hey, this is Bryan Adams right here on Bryan Adams Radio. Thanks for joining me. AC/DC has always had a great sense of humor. I love the song Dirty Deeds Done Dirt Cheap. That song sounds like a title from a late-night classified ad from hell. Bon Scott said the inspiration actually came from old cartoon villains and cheesy crime comics, mixed with a little of the band's love of pushing buttons. And underneath all that attitude, there's also one of the greatest rock riffs ever recorded. It's AC/DC Dirty Deeds Done Dirt Cheap on Bryan Adams Radio.

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more music and more stories here on Bryan Adams Radio. The year was 1983, the place, Los Angeles. And there were two bands, one called the LA Guns and the other one called Hollywood Rose. Through a few lineup changes and a bit of rock and roll fate, those two names eventually became one, Guns.

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1: We got to stop pretending that Dole Whip is as good as ice cream.
2: Dole Whip's delicious.
1: Hey, I'm not saying it's not. Dole Whip hits the spot sometimes, you know? But there are people that are like, hey, it's just as good as ice cream.
2: Hey, you know, it's up there. It's pretty close.
1: It's not.
2: It's, you know what? It's significantly better than frozen yogurt.
1: Yeah, I'll give you that. I will give you that. Yeah. Yeah, and it's better than like a sherbet.
2: A sherbet?
1: Sherbet. It's sherbet. There's no second R.
2: Sherbet. Sherbert.
1: No, I know there's a big Dole Whip craze.
2: Oh yeah.
1: And you get the
2: twist Dole Whip.
1: I had cherry Dole Whip last night.
2: Mm-hmm.
1: It was good. It was good. And then I had a lick of my wife's actual ice cream cone.
2: Oh, okay.
1: And that was way better. Like the side by side comparison, I was like, and again, Dole Whip is a healthier alternative to ice cream.
2: Somewhat.
1: Yeah, it's still not like you're not eating a carrot.
2: Yeah, let's not pretend it's actually better for it.
1: There's lots of sugar.
2: Yeah.
1: But it's
2: not a ton of sugar in there. But I mean, again, maybe the store-bought stuff there is, but...

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